0: Do we go?
1: Listen.
0: Keep you in the dark. What had you expected? 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I'll be calm and collected. But we knew right from the start that you'd fall apart, cause I'm too expensive. Your top would be something that shouldn't be said out loud.

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I'm a little useless, I'm a useless little toy. I'm a little useless, I'm a useless little

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Plucked her eyebrows on the way, shaved her legs, and then he was a she. She says, hey babe, take a walk on the wild side.

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Valium would have helped that patch. I said, hey, babe, take a walk on the wild side. I said, hey.

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Check it out. 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Check it out. Check it out.